hitchhiked her way across USA. 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

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She says, hey, babe, take a walk on the wild side. Said, hey, babe, take a walk on the wild side. And the colored girls go,

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A hustle here and a hustle there. New York City is the place where they said, hey, babe, take a walk on the wild side.

15 for a day. Then I guess she had to crash. Valium would have helped that patch. I said, hey, babe, take a walk on the wild side. I said, hey, honey,

Arlequins, somiadors, arlequins, clowns, somiatruites, equilibristes, trapezistes, mims, mags,

take the incense out. 'Cause everybody hates a tourist, especially one who thinks it's all such a laugh.

decisions I have made in my public life, I have always tried to do what was best for the nation.